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And I is peace, Rasta man. 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That's it. I myself. Selassie, I can.

Ambianka Nasra Ibnaye Anka Fangani Akadi Kojbu Abiseka Bonya Kakoro Yaye Ambina Muleke.

of you say fuck the system. For the fires of heaven say fuck the system. Don't say recruitment, don't say Trotsky, say fuck the system. For a

If I love you, say fuck the system. For the fires of heaven, say fuck the system. Don't say recruitment, don't say Trotsky. Say fuck the system. For alarm clocks, say fuck the system. For my morning commute, for endless solar wind, say fuck the system. Don't say I have lost understanding.